words, can a mountain exist before it is washed to the sea? Yes, and how many years can some people exist before they're allowed to be free? Yes, and how many times can a man turn his head and pretend that he just doesn't

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sun in the sky, you know how I feel. 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
0: I can tell

Breathe deep the gathering gloom. Watch lights fade from every room. Bedsitter people look back and lament another day's useless energies spent. Impassioned lovers wrestle as one. Lonely man cries for love and has none. 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
3: I've heard people say that too much of anything is not good for you, baby. But I don't know about that. There's many times that we've loved and we've shared love and made love. It doesn't seem to me like it's enough.

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0: 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This is a miracle, I'm so political. 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It's a bomb for the words I use are too strong. And I'm painting straight up along. This is a miracle, I'm so political. It's all I use to fuse this miracle. It's a bomb for the words I use are too strong. 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